0: Overkill, absolutely superb. Know Her Name, and it's taken from their current album Scorched. Prior to that we had Demonic Future, and that is taken from Creator's Hate Uber Alice album, which is their current release as well. And prior to that we had Fateful Finality, that was called Time Bomb, taken from their Emperor of the Week album. What a fine album that is, seriously guys, go and check those guys out. All these bands have all the socials on there, I'm not going to spell it out for you, you know what the internet does. So anyway, marvellous. Right, I've got some classic Anthrax coming up, and after that I've got some Cavalera. Yes, the Cavalera brothers, they have re-recorded their first two albums, and I've got a track from Bestial Devastation, and after that I have got some Hardcore Titans Terror. I love that band, seriously. Are you all good? Right, here we go. Let's start leaping about again.
1: It's time for your medication, Mr. Brown.

0: I absolutely love Hardcore Titans Terror. This World Never Wanted Me. Absolutely amazing stuff from those guys. And prior to that was the Cavalera Brothers. They have re-recorded the first two Sepultura albums, and that was Bestial Devastation. And prior to that, classic Anthrax, Madhouse, taken from their finest album for me, Spreading the Disease. Right, you lovely people, I'm going to be finishing up. I'm going to finish up with a new band, Kill Command. Yeah. And they are sort of death thrash metal. Yeah, they are absolutely superb. The track is called Exclusion Zone. And after that, I've got a bit of Tony Iommi, Scent of Dark, one of the finest tracks the man has ever written. And after that, I've got a bit of Metallica, Live at Donington, Harvester of Sorrow, from their Download Festival set. Right, also go and check out our site on Deal Radio is there. We've got everything in there. We sell vinyl, we sell merch, we sell everything. Seriously, go and check it out, please. And yeah, it looks absolutely superb. I must try and get down there at some point. I really, really must. I live far away from there, so but anyway, I really must get down there and check it out. So, and check out our website as well, you know, the three W's and the little dot, dealradio.co.uk. And sponsor us if you absolutely can, seriously. Right, okay, here we go. I am going to finish up now. Take care, you guys, stay safe and be healthy. Here we go.
1: U.S. officials tonight believe the nuclear disaster in the heart of Soviet farmland began Saturday and isn't over yet. Amid widely conflicting casualty reports, a U.S. spy satellite photo today picked up some of the physical damage. Defense Department correspondent David Martin reports tonight that photo showed this: a gaping hole in the reactor building roof, caved-in wall, smoke rising from the reactor building in what is apparently a still

Good evening and welcome. It's Punk AF Radio with me, Paul Hammond, opening up tonight with a re-recorded version of Exorcist that I did, 30 years ago now, and performed it with GMX Stuns. First thing I'm going to do tonight is send our best wishes to Chris Quay, one of our core members, of course. Sadly, he had a heart attack this morning. He's okay, he's in hospital, but he texted me to say obviously he couldn't listen tonight. So sending all our best wishes to Chris Quay. Let's have some of this.

Yeah, it's a great track, isn't it? Panic Shack. I don't really like it. And I don't. Anyway, let's have some meths. This is for Chris Squire. He loves this band. Stand up, speak out.

Yeah, Sweden's finest, Bedell, and a track called, well, it translates as Like a Spit in Lantzman. I've got 9 debut bands tonight, and this is the first of them from Seattle. They're called Dead Things, Dead Streets, I should say, and a track called Development.

Yeah, classic punk from 1978 with the Rosillos and Top of the Pops. And I must admit, I've not had one of my best weeks this week. I've been pretty poorly and pretty down in the dumps, but I'm here, I'm doing the show. And this afternoon, I went and seen my grandson for the first time, my little mate Jarvis. And Auntie Jessie came along too, and that was the perfect lift me up. So all is good.

Black Helicopters, Mitigation. Right, so there's another new band from Scotland. This is Cowboy Hunters, Shag Slags, Not Flags.

it's still a great track. The Mysterines, Hung Up. They're from Liverpool, Scouseland, same as me and Tony. And yeah, I saw them live as well, Tony, and they were absolutely rubbish. They were one of the most boring bands live I've ever seen. They just sort of stood there, and she was so much up her own arse. Anyway, we're up to our featured band. They are the Antinormals from Athens in Greece. This is the first of four, three-chord weapon.

how good are they? The Antinormals, first of four tonight. The vocals don't sound Greek at all. It sounds English to me, but they are based in Athens in Greece. Really, really good stuff. Let's go to Sunshine Coast, Australia, for some One More Billy. Drugs on the Floor. What a waste that is.

They're a great band. They're great people as well. We went up to spend a day with them when me and Jesse were there first time, and they played some songs for us. I got a tattoo done, and the vocalist, Steve Brace, he also got a Punk AF tattoo while I was there. Only me and Steve in the whole world have got Punk AF tattoos. What does that matter? Let's go to Melbourne. Scud. Major injuries.

Good evening, Shannon. I hope you're recovering well, mate. Yeah. Right, we're going to North Carolina now. First time on the show for Shaved Ape and Love Letter to Hardcore.

cracking stuff from No Bro and Better Each Day, and that's what I'm praying for. I'm up at rheumatoid next week at the hospital, and I'm praying that I get this infusion soon and I get my life back. In the meanwhile, I'm still

angelic upstarts. I'm an upstart, and I think most of us are that listen to this show. Let's go to, where are we going? Asheville, North Carolina. Tongues of fire. I know someone with one of those.

Yeah, really good stuff. Tons of Fire, track called Silence. And yeah, I guess if you've got nothing nice to say, stay silent. Don't say anything at all. Let's go to Italy, Dick Dastardly's People Know Jack Shit. And that really is true as well.

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1: Right, you horrible punk AFers, it's Friday night, and I'm going to talk about the band Wire this week. Formed in London, 76. First album released in 77, November, Pink Flag. Great album, Pink Flag. Routers, Three Girl Rumba, Mr. Suit, 1-2-XU. They played at the Roxy quite a bit. Lots of influences you can hear, like the Stooges and New York Dolls. But the track I'm going to get Paul to play is off the second album, called Chairs Missing, from 1978. It's got some belting tracks on it, like Sand In My Joints, Another Letter. But the track I'm going to ask Paul to play is I Am The Fly, by Wire. One of my all-time favourite tracks. So, without further ado, Paul, take it away.

Yeah, another really good choice from Tony. Wyatt, I am the fly. And Tony, I appreciated the call yesterday very, very much, mate. Been in a pretty shitty state this week. But, you know, I've got some good friends. Got some shit ones too. Anyway, let's have our second track tonight from Antinormals. This is A Million Rays.

excellent band. The Antinormals, A Million Rays, two more to come from them before the end of the show. And there's a couple of the lads from the band in the feed now, Nikos and Dimitris. They're both there if you want to say hello and tell them how good you think the music is. This is the Scunthorpe Yobs.

Yeah, a couple of bangers back-to-back there with The Misfits and Bullets, followed by The Spits with Rat Face. This is X-Ray Xerox. Wanna have fun with you.

Yeah, very European feel to the show tonight. We're going to Spain next. This is Suicidas and Cantamos. I'll speak a little bit about this after the track.

Yeah, I'm not ashamed to admit I had a meltdown this week, a really, really bad one. I was completely overwhelmed with pain to the point where you don't think you want to get up the next day. But I can't do that because I've got a daughter who's living here with me. I've got a grandson now as well, so that choice isn't there. But my point is that, you know, if you've got problems like that, I mean, Jessie's still suffering very badly. It's why she hasn't come back to radio yet. You know, but you've got to reach out. You've got to talk to someone. And I put a video up on TikTok the other day just asking how people cope when they're in such pain and, you know, how do they have the will to carry on? And it's something I'm going to carry on doing because I had such a massive response on TikTok and of my friends, you know, on here through this group. And that was absolutely amazing. So I think it's important to reach out and talk to people. You know, don't be ashamed to admit that you're struggling. And don't take no shit off anybody. That's what I've been having lately. And like I say, I'm not putting up with that. Let's have another band from Belgium. First time on the show for Speedoza. She Knows How to Fuck.

Going back to Australia now, to Geraldton, Rat Salad have put out a new single this week. It's called Bike Beach Pub, and it sounds like this.

Yeah, really good stuff. Rat Salad, Bike Beach Pub. There's another punk AF debut now from Pennsylvania, United States, and Voice of Change.

Yeah, thanks for that, Demetrius. Yes, I have got some very, very good friends, and no, take more than what's been going on to fucking grind me down, I tell you. Anyway, yes, and thank you as well, Vicky. Thank you for that. This is what's been happening. Breaking my balls. No more.

Yeah, great band. The Restart, Breaking My Balls. We're up to track three from our featured band tonight, the Anti-Normals. And I can see that a lot of you are really, really liking this band. So get over to their band camp. Grab some of their stuff, support the band. They've got a new album on the way as well. So I've got the first track available off that to come in a bit. But first of all, this is Pennies in the Gutter.

0: Yeah, excellent stuff. The Antinormals. Yeah, I agree with you, Tony. Real old school feeling to that band. And the production is absolutely fantastic. Really warm and really smooth. Great stuff. One more to come from them before the end of the show. There's another new band that wasn't on my playlist for tonight, but I'm doing so well for time, I'm going to be able to fit some more tracks in tonight. This is Boof and Angry Orange.
1: I'll drop the bomb. I'll drop the bomb. I'll drop the bomb. I'll drop the bomb. I'll drop the bomb. I'll drop the bomb. I'll drop the bomb. Oh, you little

Yeah, it's really good to see people supporting the bands on this show by buying their stuff. You know, it happens all the time. And, you know, it's good that the bands get some money

Yeah, we've had lots of really good Oi stuff on tonight. This band on Oi, they describe themselves as queer punk from Melbourne, Australia. Myself and Tony went to see them the other week. They were on with Menstrual Cramps and Two Ton Machete. Great night it was, and this band stole the evening for me. They're actually much better live than the recorded stuff. But yes, this is great. This is Rub. Good boy. That's what I am. Good boy.

0: Grub.
1: Another band now that are a feature in a couple of weeks' time. They're also from Athens in Greece. It translates as Alos Kosmos, Tractical Fussing and Fighting. Ditte

It's in Greek, but the music is what grabs me, and I think it's the universal language. I don't know what the lyrics are. They might be calling me an arsehole, I don't know. But the music is really, really good. This is Fussing and Fighting, Alos Cosmos.

Yeah, fantastic. How good are the Greek bands tonight? And apologies, don't understand my own language. That is in English, although some of the other tracks I've got are in Greek. But that doesn't matter. So, like I say, music is the universal language. So, yeah, great stuff. Right, new single from Ceremony, Other Hells.

0: Good morning, Lizzie. Just joining us from Brisbane. Hope you're well. Let's go to London for the local offenders. The council says we're too loud. There's nothing wrong with that, is there?
1: All right.

Yeah, like I say, we've had some cracking stuff again tonight, haven't we? The Local Offenders, the council says, we're too loud. I'm going to throw in a cheeky cover here. This is Johnny Hammond.

Yeah, another cracking band, Gotolab, and like I say, album out on May the 1st, and I've got them lined up for a feature show. In fact, my next three feature shows feature Rub from Melbourne, Alos Cosmos, also from Athens in Greece, and Gotolab there on the week after from LA. They list their influences Bob Dylan and Idols.

Yeah, great track. Idols, Mother, from the album Brutalism. And I saw them just as that album was being released. I've seen them loads of times. I've met them all, every band member, a few times. And they're great. But the stuff they're doing now is all a bit too experimental for me. You know, I prefer that early stuff where it's full-on banging stuff. And, of course, live, they're incredible as well. Anyway, there's another incredible track from Spark. This is Stand Up and Fight.

Yeah, really great track from Spock. Stand up and fight. Right, fourth and final track from our featured band tonight, The Antinormals from Athens in Greece. This is the first track to emerge from the brand new album that they're doing at the moment. When I spoke to Demetrius, he said it was like a link from the album that you've heard the tracks off tonight to the newer stuff, which apparently is going to be a bit harder and a bit faster maybe, but absolutely fantastic band, great feature tonight from these Antinormals, Dead End Cruising.

Yeah, I've said it after every track tonight, haven't I? Fantastic. One of the finds of the year, definitely for Punk AF Radio. Really, really good stuff. Make sure you go on their Bandcamp. I know a couple of you already have. And support the band. And I will be playing them on rotation on the show for the rest of the year, probably. Anyway, here's a message.

Yeah, it's been a great night, hasn't it? Great show. Some absolute bangers tonight. And again, I just want to thank everybody for the messages of support I got the other day. You know, I'm just struggling, but I'm still here, still doing this show because it keeps me going as well. So thanks for listening, everybody. I'll catch you again next week, playing out tonight with Serial Killer Dinner Party. Bleed me out. Cheers. Good night.

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0: 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And I said, baby, baby, baby, is there some karmic G love thing?

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